B95. Josh Ross right there. It's Wayne D and Tay just getting in the studio, opening up the phone lines. Call the Kickstart call. Want to be the first one up? 1-877-367-4432. There's Luke Combs.

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0: 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And it is kickstart time. I'm trying real hard not to say time to dive into the kickstart call because that's what I do every
1: time.
0: That's
1: like your crutch, yeah. So let's go to the first call. Who do we have?
2: Hi, this is Tanya.
1: Tanya, what's going on?
2: So I'm currently on my way home, and I just wanted to say I could not stop listening to Ella Langley right now. It's like every song of hers is so good, and it really just hits the mark, and it makes me feel good about myself.
1: You know, I know.
0: And you know what's funny about that is, like, I feel like I'm a guy and I'm not like her demo.
1: Yeah.
0: Right?
1: Are you an Ella fella?
0: Yeah.
1: Oh,
0: I actually,
1: cute.
0: To be fair, I went to buy an Ella fella t-shirt the other day.
1: You did?
0: But they're like,
1: love that for you.
0: $55
1: oh,
0: for
1: yeah.
0: a t-shirt.
1: It's expensive. I know her hat was like $40, but
0: yeah.
1: I mean,
0: so Ella, listen. If any Ella or anyone on your team is listening, feel free to send one of them to.
1: I agree though with you because she's definitely got something in her music that's like addicting. It's so good.
0: That's awesome. Oh, yeah. Hey, thanks for checking in. We appreciate you.
2: Thank you.
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0: Everybody down on the alphabet rug, sit crisscross applesauce, and Tay's going to tell you some things in a few minutes here.
1: No, I do have to get you filled in, though. Kenny Chesney is headed back to the Country Music Hall of Fame and Museum, and it's going to be a big one.
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2: All right now the news is absolutely everywhere, but it is true. TMZ reports that Jelly Roll filed for divorce against Bunny XO. The two have had a tumultuous relationship since they met back in 2015, and it comes as a shock to many, many people. Many fans are chiming in on social media saying they can't believe it, but TMZ also reported that just as the news has gone public, things are moving pretty quickly. Photographers snapped a picture of a huge moving van parked in front of the couple's Tennessee home, though it's not clear on who's leaving who and what exactly happened. Bunny is also posting some cryptic messages about getting her sparkle back alongside a lingerie pic on Instagram. All right, next, on the other side of that spectrum, surprise, Brett Eldridge announced yesterday on his Instagram that he is now a married man. While he hasn't really revealed who the name of his bride is publicly, the singer wrote, "Met an amazing woman who truly loves me for me, way beyond the fella with a microphone." He even admitted that back in December, he was in a serious relationship. No word on when or where the couple tied the knot, though. And last, America 250 has announced that Chris Stapleton and Smashing Pumpkins will take the stage for America's Block Party in LA on July 4th, but the event will be featuring a performance from Queen Latifah, and she's also hosting as well. Additional performers will be announced soon, but the concert will celebrate Giving 4th, which is America 250's national initiative calling on Americans to give back through pledges for charitable donations. Tickets for the event are priced at $17.76, and they go on sale tomorrow morning. That's your iHeart Country Roundup with Tay.
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1: There's Ella Langley and Morgan Wallen. Song is I Can't Love You Anymore. Shout out to Lori. She just hit us on the iHeartRadio app to hear that song. You can do the same. Tap the microphone button, all right? Got George Burge checking in now.

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2: 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I know. 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
1: And we would love for you to come hang with us in Viva Las Vegas. Tay hates my presence.
2: Wayne will be there in an Elvis outfit.
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1: I don't even know if I'll be invited this year. But hey, we're taking over T-Mobile Arena once again with some massive names. Two nights, one stage. Lainey Wilson, Kenny Chesney, and more. Thanks to Capital One. 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
1: Tucker Wetmore there. It's Wayne D. Tay, already after 9 o'clock. It's flying by. Hopefully you've had an awesome day. Got Dustin Lynch coming up, his latest in a few. Got Kane Brown, too. Now, Morgan Wallen.

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1: You got to hit us. 1-877-367-4432. 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
3: I feel like I need to prep this by saying I love my dad, but he is the most awkward man I've ever met in the world. And so, like, anytime he meets someone new, whatever he wants to interject into a conversation, he'll just, like, yell across the room at them. Just don't get it.
0: Well, I think dads feel like they have that right
2: authority.
0: And ability.
2: Yeah. Do you? Do you do that?
0: I don't want to talk about it. You want to reach out? We'd love to.

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2: Yeah, he said he has an album that's just waiting to be made. He says he's at least got 10 songs.
1: Oh, my Lord, that's so crazy. Can't wait to hang out with Keith Urban. More on that Instagram at Wayne Diente.

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0: it's something he takes pride in, so that's cool.
1: See, but my dad would have been. My dad had the crappiest cars when I was a kid.
0: Oh, really?
1: Oh.
0: Did he like work on them or
1: no?
0: Oh
1: no, that's just all he could afford.
0: Oh, gotcha.
1: Just old beaters.
0: Oh.
1: Half the time they wouldn't start, and then he'd go, "How am I gonna get to work?" I'm like, "Yeah, well, I got an idea. Buy a better car." You want to check in? We'd love to hear from you. 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

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We got to talk about money, how to make it work, but not in a boring way. And then, is there good debt? Okay, you're going to love this. Tomorrow morning on the Bobby

0: 1995. And America had a favorite fast food chain, but whatever it was has been dethroned at this point.
1: Actually, yeah, it was Chick-fil-A, and they got knocked down a peg. They're at number two.
0: Okay.
1: So based on over 16,000 surveys, it finds that Jersey Mike's is actually the new number one.
0: That's fast food?
1: I mean, kind of.
0: Although I retweet.
1: But wouldn't you, I mean, wouldn't you consider like Subway fast food?
0: I mean, sandwiches, it's kind of like the same realm.
1: Oh, they're way different. I love Jersey Mike's. I love
0: you know
1: their
0: what's
1: bread.
0: Funny about that? I've craved Jersey Mike's all week.
1: Mike's Way?
0: Jersey Mike's.
1: It always has to be Mike's Way.
0: Yeah. I call it Wayne's Way because

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Follow at Wayne D and Tay. If you already do, we appreciate you. Love you. Got Lauren Elena and Chase Matthew checking in. All My Exes is a part of your Wednesday night soundtrack. Check this one out.

0: 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B95, back in to the big burning question.
1: What is the most dad thing your dad does but thinks it's completely normal?
0: You got to hit us. 1-877-367-4432. Chris, go ahead.
2: I feel like I need to prep this by saying I love my dad, but he is the most awkward man I've ever met in the world. And so, like, anytime he meets someone new, whatever he wants to interject into a conversation, he'll just, like, yell across the room at them. Just don't get it.
0: Well, I think dads feel like they have that right
1: authority.
0: And ability.
1: Yeah. Do you? Do you do that?
0: I don't want to talk about it. You want to reach out? We'd love to hear from you. More BBQ on the...
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0: 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We got to talk about money, how to make it work, but not in a boring way. 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
2: No, I do have to get you filled in, though. Kenny Chesney is headed back to the Country Music Hall of Fame and Museum, and it's going to be a big one.
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2: All right, right now the news is absolutely everywhere, but it is true. TMZ reports that Jelly Roll filed for divorce against Bunny XO. The two have had a tumultuous relationship since they met back in 2015, and it comes as a shock to many, many people. Many fans are chiming in on social media saying they can't believe it, but TMZ also reported that just as the news has gone public, things are moving pretty quickly. Photographers snapped a picture of a huge moving van parked in front of the couple's Tennessee home. Though it's not clear on who's leaving who and what exactly happened, Bunny is also posting some cryptic messages about getting her sparkle back alongside a lingerie pic on Instagram. All right, next, on the other side of that spectrum, surprise, Brett Eldridge announced yesterday on his Instagram that he is now a married man. While he hasn't really revealed who the name of his bride is publicly, the singer wrote, "Met an amazing woman who truly loves me for me, way beyond the fella with a microphone." He even admitted that back in December, he was in a serious relationship. No word on when or where the couple tied the knot, though. And last, America 250 has announced that Chris Stapleton and Smashing Pumpkins will take the stage for America's Block Party in LA on July 4th. But the event will be featuring a performance from Queen Latifah, and she's also hosting as well. Additional performers will be announced soon, but the concert will celebrate Giving 4th, which is America 250's national initiative calling on Americans to give back through pledges for charitable donations. Tickets for the event are priced at $17.76, and they go on sale tomorrow morning. That's your iHeartCountry Roundup with Tay.
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8: Happy Thursday, everybody. It's After Midnight. I'm your host, Granger Smith, bringing you show number 1,623 in a row. I've got some good news coming up. Hang tight. I'll read that for you. I've also got some Nashville news with Ann Hudson, stories about your favorite stars out there in Nashville. And speaking of Nashville, I got up all their good country music to play for you, too. It's going to be a good hour, although I'm with you till the sun comes up. Here we go. It's After Midnight.

0: 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Hey, thank you for starting your Thursday here with me. How about we get it rolling with some good news? Hang on, just two songs and I'll share some with you.
1: I don't know if you were looking at me or not. You probably smile like that all the time. I don't mean to bother.

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B95. So next hour, I'm going to ask you a question, and I want you to think about this and call me. 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My number is 866-607-8383. 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
1: Morning, Ranger. So glad to be able to listen to a familiar voice every morning. 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

0: 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Ann Hudson is about to jump on and share some Nashville news with us. Ann, what do you have lined up?
1: Oh, no, Granger. I never like divorce news, but unfortunately there is some in the country world. I've got that story coming up in your Nashville news next. Baby.

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7: Happy Thursday, everybody. The work week is almost over. We got the weekend right here in view. It's After Midnight. I'm your host, Granger Smith. Thank you for being with me, Third Shifters. What is one bill you would love to never have to pay again? That's the question I'm asking this hour. My number is 866-607-8383. And then the country boy himself, Earl Dibbles Jr., has got a dumb criminal story to share with us. Good country music on the way, too. Hour number two starts right now.

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1: Listen, I get it. Not everyone sleeps at night. Some of us think, some of us drive, some of us pray. Granger's with you through it all. Thanks for being a part of the After Midnight family.

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0: 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It's time for some country thoughts with Earl Dibbles Jr.
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1: Howdy, Granger. This is Stone in Montana, and just wanted to call and say hey, encourage you on this. I've listened to your show for over 3 years now, and it's really great to hear you. Comforts me every night. Thanks, man.
0: Stone from Montana, you're why we do this show. Thank you so much.

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What is the biggest check you've ever written? I bet it's not as big as the one this guy tried to pass off to a Porsche dealership. Yeah, it's a true story. Earl Dibbles Jr. is about to tell you what went down in this dumb criminal story coming up next.

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Dad, I wonder if I ever let you down. 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
8: 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I'm Granger Smith, your host. Hey, I've got some things that went down on this day in history I want to talk about this hour. Plus, some Nashville news with Ann Hudson. She's keeping you in touch with your favorite stars out there in Nashville. Some things went down, and she's going to tell you about it. Hang tight for all of this here early on a Thursday. We are After Midnight.

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Last hour, I asked y'all this question. 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
0: Well, thank you for that encouragement. 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

0: 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Ann Hudson is coming up next with all the latest from Nashville. 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
1: Well, Granger Love is in the air. One of your favorite country singing superstars secretly got married. I got that story coming up in your Nashville news next.

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1: Well, this is a surprise wedding announcement. Brett Eldridge is now a married man. He didn't release the name of his bride publicly, just wrote that he met an amazing woman who truly loves him for him, way beyond the fellow with the microphone. He said she's just as goofy as he is and that she is someone that inspires him with her big, beautiful heart. So congratulations to Brett Eldridge. Well, they officially announced that Stagecoach is going to be happening the weekend of April 23rd through the 25th in 2027. No acts have been confirmed yet, but advance tickets for the 19th edition of the music festival start rolling out today.
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6: What's up, third shifters? Granger Smith here. I'm your host of After Midnight. You are almost through another work week together. We're still grinding like it's Monday, but we're almost there. The weekend is almost here. I've got this question. What is your biggest fear? Call me, 866-607-8383. We'll talk about that this hour. I've also got Earl Gibbles Jr. He's got a dumb criminal story to share with us. All this here at hour number 4, and you know I got a bunch of good country music to play. Here we go. It's After Midnight.

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So what would you say is your biggest fear? 866-607-8383. 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
1: Asking this question, what is your greatest fear? Now, it could be as a kid you had this fear and you still have it, or maybe just as a kid, or maybe it's a new fear developing. But what would that be for you? Mine is probably deep water with heavy machinery under me. That's like the ultimate fear for me. What's yours? 866-607-8383.
2: Yeah, I was listening to the irrational fears thing. I just said I used to have an irrational fear of the ceiling fan falling on my legs while I was asleep. So up until I was like 16, anytime I lay down, I could not sleep under the ceiling fan. I had to like move my bed or move over in my bed. I couldn't sleep under it.
1: Yeah, that's funny. I forgot that I added that irrational part. That kind of helps the question. What is an irrational fear? You know, even swimming in a lake that I would be terrified of if there was machinery under me is kind of irrational. Like, what's the worst thing that could happen? Nothing bad, but it's a fear. 866-607-8383.
3: I always had a fear when I was a child of the toilet flushing. I remember watching a movie called Critters, and in it, there was this little goblin, a critter, that managed to eat somebody from the bottom up and kill them from the toilet. And even still to this day, at times, depending on the night or whatever, then yeah, I have a fear of flushing the toilet.
1: I get it. Terrifying movie, by the way. And yes, we learn so much from what we watch. You never would have thought that if you hadn't seen Critter. 866-607-8383.
4: 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Just call and leave a message at 866-607-8383. Come be a part of After Midnight with Granger Smith.
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1: Hey, Granger. Hey, man, this is Randy in South Carolina. Hey, just getting into work. Hey, listen to you every morning on my way in. And, hey, man, you're doing a heck of a job. Appreciate it, brother. Keep the tunes a-flowing, and, hey, we'll keep it going. That's what I'm talking about.
2: Buddy, I sure appreciate you, Randy. Thank you for calling.

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You thinking about taking your medical marijuana on your next cruise? You might want to think again. Earl's going to tell you what happens if you do in his dumb criminal story next.

B95. Okay, the question I'm asking, what is your biggest fear? We've gotten some really good ones on here, and I want to hear yours. 866-607-80.

0: 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Hey, thank you for starting your Thursday here with me. How about we get it rolling with some good news? Hang on just two songs and I'll share some with you.
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1: 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And Granger is bringing the soundtrack to your overnight. Thanks for being a part of the After Midnight family.

B95. So I'm looking for your phone call right now. We talked about this last hour, but I still want to put you on the air. What would you say is your biggest fear? 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
1: Hey, Granger, it's Amy from Colorado Springs, Colorado. I'm on my way to work this morning as a nurse. I have a busy 12-hour shift ahead of me. Hope everyone has a great day. Thank you for everything you do.
0: You got a busy life, Amy, but it's a worthwhile one. Thank you for calling.

0: 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Ann Hudson is about to jump on and share some Nashville news with us. Ann, what do you have lined up?
1: Oh, no, Granger. I never like divorce news, but unfortunately there is some in the country world. I've got that story coming up in your Nashville news next. Are you serious?

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There are certain things where buying the cheap knockoff version just does not work out. Maybe it looks close enough at first. Maybe the price seems better. Maybe you tell yourself, how different can it really be? But then you find out just how different it really is. It breaks down. It does not do the job right. And suddenly,

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1: Has it even sunk in yet? It's already Thursday, the weekend right around the corner. We're almost there. It's Amy James. Thanks for joining me. Show begins with Sam Hunt, 23. You can make

0: 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With Bailey Zimmerman, that Chevy Silverado, we want you to take off and go visit this vast country of ours. 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
1: That's Beautiful Things. Have you seen the clip of Megan Maroney performing that song during her Cloud 9 tour? She's hoisted way above the crowd on a swing that is decorated with flowers. It looks stunning. Blake Shelton next.
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With new Luke Combs, I'm loving that song, Be By You. Hello, it's Amy James. Got some news for you on the Williams sisters and the NBA Finals. 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
1: Hey, it's Amy James. Don't often talk a bunch of sports, but there are a few notables. The NBA Finals snagged their biggest audience in a long time since 1998. And the Williams sisters are getting back together. Venus and Serena are going to play doubles at Wimbledon for the first time in a decade. The last time they did was in 2016 when they picked up their sixth title. I will be watching that.
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1: 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We'll talk about his very first ever Father's Day coming up. 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

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And if you haven't already made us your number one preset on your iHeartRadio app, I encourage you to do it. 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
1: With Jason Aldean, don't tell on me. Well, McDonald's is bringing back the fried apple pies. 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Rodney Atkins.
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1: 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Reminder, this Sunday is Father's Day. A lot of dads in a new poll said they just want time with their kids as opposed to actual gifts.

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Tomorrow morning at 7:20, Cole Swindell is stopping by the studio. We'll talk about his very first ever Father's Day coming up, some cool celebrity stories, and we'll talk about his new song. Cole Swindell, tomorrow morning on the Bobby Bones Show. We are.

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0: 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His new one, Carry On, is on now, and you could win $2,500. 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

B95 with Ella Langley, Be Her. Hey, it's Amy James. Coming up next, there are some cities where people are just priced out unless you have some kind of huge money-making job of buying a house. We discuss the new numbers from Zillow next.

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1: Hey, it's Amy James. I know people, I'm sure you do too, and maybe you're one of them, who's just trying to get the money to get their first down payment for a house or applying for different programs and loans. 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
3: 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Score must-haves from favorite day ice cream to e.l.f. beauty to Levi's denim shorts. Summer's best, perfectly picked for you. 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Shop today.
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B95. 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
1: I am Bobby Bones. Tomorrow morning at 7:20, Cole Swindell is stopping by the studio. We'll talk about his very first ever Father's Day coming up, some cool celebrity stories, and we'll talk about his new song. Cole Swindell, tomorrow morning on the Bobby Bones Show. I know they-

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1: Hello, it's Amy James. 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Good luck. Jason Aldean, don't tell on me.

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We'll talk about his very first ever Father's Day coming up, some cool celebrity stories, and we'll talk about his new song. Cole Swindell, tomorrow morning on the Bobby Bones Show. I

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Tomorrow morning at 7:20, Cole Swindell is stopping by the studio. We'll talk about his very first ever Father's Day coming up, some cool celebrity stories, and we'll talk about his new song. Cole Swindell, tomorrow morning on the Bobby Bones Show. I can tell.

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We'll talk about his very first ever Father's Day coming up, some cool celebrity stories, and we'll talk about his new song. Cole Swindell, tomorrow morning.

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Cole Swindell, tomorrow morning on The Bobby Bones Show.

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